keep it simple. Just keep it simple. I go slow. Perfect.

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0: 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Yeah, we know. We think it's pretty cool, too.

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making a 6:06, and we are go. Welcome to this brand new day with me, Full Metal Hackett, kicking off for the second day in a row. With I tell you what, we're getting some mileage out of this penguin joke. So yesterday, why don't penguins like rock music? Because they're only into soul. So that's how we kicked off this brand new week. But Scouse John said, well, they're also into rapping, you know, like with a W. So especially for you, John, I've amended the joke. And who knows, can we get a third day out of a 50 pence chocolate bar? I mean, I don't know, actually. Are they 50p? They're probably about 9 quid now. Anyway, Turnstile right there. And first song of this morning's show, that new one from Green Lung. Don't forget, my chat with them is, well, it's on my Instagram. Tom and Scott from the band, really interested. We talked about that song, actually. It's a real tube line, the old Necropolitan line. I joked that it sounded a little bit like the Northern line at Camden on Saturday night. Ah, how we all laughed. Very briefly, but, you know, we laughed. Yeah, really good chat. And the Primordial Radio YouTube, you'll find it there. Don't forget. Right, before anything else this morning, let's do an early morning song link. So, birds. I tell you what, I've just thought of bees. What song? Anyway, that's not the route I've gone down. Anyway, I've picked my song. I've gone from birds to feeder. Bird feeder. Hey, Winston, let's go.

I mean, not the first time that song's appeared in the early morning Songlink. Who could forget the now legendary Barrymore three-way where we did top, middle, bottom? I can't remember the songs. Top, I can't remember what that was. Could it have been, I don't know. The middle would have been The Middle by Jimmy Eat World, and bottom was Parkway Drive right there, bottom feeder. Top, middle and bottom, the Michael Barrymore three-way. We're not going to do that now, but we've gone from feeder to, we've gone from birds to feeder. We've gone bottom feeder, we've gone bird feeder. That's what I've went with. But yeah, I do kind of wish I went from birds to bees. We could have had the Amorphous tune. There's a really good Ugly Kid Joe tune, actually, but it's kind of chill, a bit too chill, really. Let's do it again. Let's do birds and bees. Let's do a song that I doubt you've heard for a little while. It's a B-side from randomly, what was the evening? I can't remember what the record's called. Anyway, it's Nirvana, Beeswax.

0: Incesticide. That was the name of the album, wasn't it? The Random Rarities and B-Sides compilation from the early 90s. And from it, that is Beeswax, which is super, super rare. And super weird, by the way. I got my diddly spayed. It appears to be about, well, getting spayed. and it does feature the line, don't touch the balls. Anyway, morning, everyone.
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Penguin banger. And Brett saying, morning, dark out. And it's got me thinking, right? I've missed something here. Missed by like 2 months. This, and honestly, I'm not angry.

Tuesday the 25th of August, all right? Well, let's cast our minds back 2 months and 4 days. So 21st of June is the longest day, right? And on, oh man, honestly, I'm stiffing about this. So, and it was a Sunday this year, right? So Sunday the 21st of June was the longest day. So it was all lined up, do you know what I mean? Ready for me to hit out the park, fresh on a Monday morning, where I should have gone. Primordial Radio, Monday morning, Monday the 22nd of June. Cool. Dark out, innit? Oh, I can't believe I've missed it. Oh, 2 months as well.

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1: Ah, you're damn right it is. On a Tuesday morning, just to be clear, it is not Monday the 22nd of June. Oh, dark out, isn't it? It is Tuesday the 25th of August, but still all the same. Oh, quite dark out, isn't it? It was dark last night, actually, so we went out for Monday Night Curry Club.

wore a hoodie out last night for Monday Night Curry Club. And you know when, like, when you stuff your face and you don't really sleep very good because your body's going, oh, man, I've got a lot going on here. I can't really help you sleep. I've got to get rid of all this food. So there's a lot of processing going on, so you're just sort of led there sweating. I only had a couple of beers, but still, we eat our own body weight in food. Good, though. Monday Night Curry Club. Right, it's Tuesday morning. We've covered a hell of a lot already. We've talked Michael Barrymore. We've talked Northern Line on a Saturday night. We've talked the birds and the bees. We've talked getting our diddlies spayed. That song, yeah, randomly, but don't touch the balls. But also, it also includes the lyric, do me anal. It's a weird tune. Was originally known as Business Your Own Mind. The only time they've ever played that, right? So we're talking Nirvana's Beeswax. Well, we were earlier on. The only time they played it, it was recorded in 88, 23rd of January.

I could Google this, but I'm going to try and do it from memory. The support band was an all-girl group, and the crowd were giving them grief. So in an act of solidarity, Kurt Cobain came out, and they just went, right, well, okay, screw you guys. We won't play any of the songs you came for. So they didn't do Smells Like Teen Spirit. They didn't do any of their big hits. Instead, they played songs like Beeswax about getting a diddly spade. As you can imagine, went down very well. Anyways, Tuesday mornings, Primordial. Good morning, America and UK and mainland Europe. Anyone across the globe, in fact.

Right, check it out. We are going to wrap up the Nirvana beeswax chat. Didn't really mean to get quite so into it. You know, we've got penguin jokes to get on with. Jesus Christ. It was 1992, right? It was Buenos Aires, Argentina. And Kurt was infuriated that the crowd booed the all-female opening act. It was a band called Calamity Jane. The crowd booed them for whatever reason. So Kurt punished the audience by refusing to play their major hits. So there was no Smells Like Teen Spirit, none of the songs from Nevermind, or anything, and they instead filled the set list with obscure B-sides like Beeswax, the song that we played earlier on, with the random lyrics about, well, we won't get back into that. Anyway, I'd rather get into what you're up to this morning. Is it dark where you're at? Was it dark last night when you went out for Monday Night Curry Club like it was for us? At Full Metal, hack it across the socials, Full Metal at primordialradio.com. Hit me up.

We heard from Brett earlier on. Dark out, innit? Scouse John, accusations of plagiarism. Oh, happy Tuesday, everyone. But yeah, it's about time I recited a decent joke on the show. Morning to Tilly, up and about this morning. Kev Whiston says, have a lovely day, everyone. Joe Palmer's got a late start, so listening in bed. Happy Tuesday. Andy Gill's getting pumped for the last festival of 2026, for him at least. This weekend, Beermageddon. Been a few times and always had a blast. Great folks, very heavy music. Fingers crossed the weather holds. Have a good one. Oh, you too, my man. Bilson the Bilston Bomber is on with a recommendation. Acidara. I'll tell you what, we'll come back to that in just a sec. Parkway Dad's up and about. Morning Hackett and the Tuesday Turberts. Off to sunny Stoke today, which means extended primordial listening. And just to clarify what day it is exactly, Tramp Silent Tom's here. Morning Full Metal Hackett. Tuesday, innit?

There's a little bit more rejuvenation in the sound of the band. So says Prong main man Tommy Victor. New self-titled record is due on November the 6th. And from it, that is track one, side one. The first song we've heard is called The Banner. And yeah, man, I'm loving it. Tommy saying, could be the best Prong album to date. I mean, there's been a lot of them. What, 12, 14, 15? There's a hell of a lot of Prong albums. He says, could be the best. Definitely the best sounding. Andy Sneap on the mixing and mastering of this one represents a new lease of life for the band with a new label, fresh attitude with faster and heavier songs, bigger hooks, top-notch sound quality. That's why it's self-titled. It's redefining episode for Prong. It's a redefining episode. That's interesting. So, yeah, not... I mean, often self-titled... Well, it can mean... Not always good, like it can be like a sort of a mid kind of career type thing. The band is not sure of their direction. It's kind of like, they can't decide on a name, and it's like maybe like often a fresh start. This one, yeah, this is definitely veering onto the latter. They've called it just Prong because it's a redefining episode for Prong. That's exciting. European tour kicks off on the 13th. And we've played that quite a bit now, and honestly, I'm loving it. I'm loving it a lot. But it does get me thinking, you know, maybe we should delve back to, oh, well, I don't know, 1994. Shall we do that? The Cleansing was the fourth studio album from Prong, released 25th of January, 94. It was moderately successful, you know. It was quite industrial, received a little bit of commercial kind of coverage. But if you don't familiar with much of it, you definitely know the lead single. This song was massive for the band. It was the lead single from the record. It was track three. It got them a heavy rotation on MTV. It was featured on Beavis and Butthead. And as part of this record's promotion, don't forget, they were the opening band for Sepultura's Chaos AD tour, and they were the opening band for Pantera's Far Beyond Driven tour. Briefly, in that little period in 1994, they were kind of big.

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0: 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Because it's Tuesday.
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0: I think
1: are
0: so.
1: Are we ready for Tuesday?
0: You would hope so, really. We're an hour in, man.
1: It's Tuesdays. 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
1: Hören Sie bitte auf, in Ihren Socken zu masturbieren.
0: Which of course means,
2: will you please stop masturbating in your socks?
0: Which is kind of the go-to phrase for any language. You know, like when you're in school. I mean, that's not the first phrase you learn when you're in school. It's always, can you show me the way to the library?

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1: Hast du Ersatzsocken?
2: Do you have any spare socks?
0: This was off the back of last summer's travels, actually, with Ethan. And, well, he had an awful lot of spare socks. And we, you know, he was, you know, he's a young lad. He's single. He's, it's a family show. We won't go into it. Anyway, I've got an email from I get a lot of random spam on my Primordial email, fullmetal@primordialradio.com. 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
0: 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Which sock type interests you the most? 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Shall I hit them back? Shall we? Because Jizz and I were on about, well, getting some Jizz socks. Ah, oh, right, I need to call Jizz. Jizz will know what we should order.
3: Yeah, I remember
0: he's a sock specialist.
3: Today I want you each to stand up and hold your hands in some stupid symbol. You're gonna get up and scream. You're gonna get up and burn an X in your head.

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3: Yeah, damn right it is. Here on this Tuesday morning, just before 7 o'clock, Bilsey the Bilston Bomber was on saying, "Up and Adam, been listening to Acid Hara loads. Checked them out as they're at Burn It Down Festival next week. There's only one song of theirs showing in the system, but that may have been White. You'd love them if you've not already heard of them. Proper riffage." So that is Acid Hara, A-S-I-D-H-A-R-A. No, I have never heard of them. And it's almost like he knew. It kind of has been wiped from the system. Well, it's certainly not showing my end anyway. I'll stick that on the list. I need to check them out by the sound of it. I like a bit of riffage. On to another band that apparently is in the system. Mirando's been on, says, hiya Hackett, requesting the only available Manta song in the Primordial system, although I sent two full albums in recently, actually. Did you send them to me? I'm going to claim ignorance on this one. he says, so, going down from Manta, requesting for Filthy Phil, aka the Dirty Beer Suit, aka the leader of the Machinians, because I succeeded once more to be 20 minutes from his house over the weekend and not meeting him. All apologies. I could have gone with Nirvana. There was a lot of Nirvana chat on Early Doors this morning about getting our diddlies spayed. Anyway, he says, FYI, that was by far... Oh, yeah, so Mirando messaged me over the weekend. He was at All Points East at Victoria Park here in London. In South London, there was an all-dayer. Amel and the Sniffers were there. There was a few... And it was confusing because there's about three different festivals called All Points East, but one of them happened this Sunday in South London, headlined by Deftones. He says, by far the best Deftones show I've ever been to, right there at Outbreak All Points East. Oh, man. Glad you had a rager. And for you, the only available Manta song.

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That is X-Ray Visions, ending very abruptly for a Tuesday morning. And before that, second appearance of Rob Zombie, this time solo and fucking in a UFO. Right, yesterday, 2 p.m, as Pete likes to do every week, brand new top 10 chart countdown. And kind of similar-ish at the top, The Who, number 5, they're up 2 spots. There's a non-mover at number 4, Our Big Bang 9 headliner, one of them anyway, King Kraken. Tony Iommi up 2 to 3, and Green Lung holding on to number 2. It's a non-mover, and a non-mover at number 1 once again. New one from Anthrax. Absolutely loving that. That Tony Iommi tune, I like it. And Moose keeps wanging on how it's destined to be number 1 because it hasn't had a single downvote. Everybody's upvoting it. But I kind of stand by what I said the other day, really. Is it just because it's Tony Iommi? He's a legend, of course. It's not a bad song, but take his name off of it and hear it for the first time. Try to hear it through not knowing it's Tony Iommi kind of knowledge, and you'll be like, it's okay. You know, it is okay. It's a good song, but is it the Tony Iommi label that's making everyone go, oh my God, that's legendary? It's good. I'll tell you what, let's spin it right now.

Harry, that is James Brown. That's the wrong dude. It's Prime Audio Radio, 7:45. And I hope all is well in your world. Come on, man. The sun is, well, kind of up here in Southeast London. So, you know, show willing. You've got this nearly halfway through the week. Come on, this time tomorrow, we'll be going home. Day, weekend, hurrah. You know, the usual cycle. Just reading about Axl Rose. He's back in the news saying, I'm actually suffering from a debilitating condition affecting the temporomandibular joint. I should know that word. I once had temporomandibular dysfunction caused by a curvature of my spine. Anyway, we're talking Axl Rose. He's got something affecting his temporomandibular joint, connecting the jaw to the skull, causing chronic pain and presenting serious challenges for his demanding vocal performances. I mean, could that be the reason behind performances such as this? That sounds like a sore temporomandibular joint to me. Sorry. It's wrong to tease Axel, but... I can't believe he's not coming off stage and Slash ain't coming over going, "Aye, sounds like you've got a temporomandibular problem." Definitely got some kind of problem.

Real Radio.

5 to 8 on this Tuesday morning with a little bit of trivium right there. Let's quickly say good morning to Rich Doe, who says, morning Full Metal Hackett, FMH and all. It was dark at 5:15 when I popped down to use the facility. although Puss still wanted brekkie. Evening certainly pulling in here in North Suffolk, but we're only 11 minutes from the most easterly point of Lowestoft, so it will. It's a bit chilly too, but with the price of heating oil at the moment, we won't be using the heating anytime soon. We'll just have to burn stuff in the wood burner. Ah, yeah, like that episode of On the Young Ones where they burn all the furniture. Do that. I'm sure the missus won't mind. Yeah, it was definitely darker here. We went out for Curry Club last night, Monday night, and it was after 8 o'clock and it was dark. We looked at each other and went, cool, dark out, innit? And good morning to Bilsey, who's pumped for Royal Blood. He's just got tickets, loving the new tune. Yeah, it's really good. Oh, I heard Adam Whaley waxing lyrical about this as well. And you know, last week we were starting a campaign to bring back Yikes. And Adam Wiley, he loves, I tell you what, another one I heard him say yesterday, wowzers. We need to bring back wowzers.

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3: You're damn right it is. Miles gone, 8 o'clock on this Tuesday morning. And I tell you what, the sun is...

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Keep them coming. Val McBeef submitted her second row of 10 last night, saying, no, I've got another one. Let's go. Yeah, you love to see it, you know.

station today. Well, I'll let you know in a couple of songs. Right, we've been loving Brand New Prong. We went back to their cleansing album this morning for Snap Your Finger, Snap Your Neck. Let's go back to 94 once again and Sick of It All, Scratch the Surface Record. Track one, side one, No Cure.

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2: You're damn right it is, on a Tuesday morning, and after 9 o'clock, as ever, we will be in the Slay area. But seeing as though it's a Tuesday, it is the 10-ton takeover. And let me tell you, your host this morning, put your hands together for Mr. Scott Fenson. You two can be taking over this here hour on a Tuesday in the future from 9 o'clock. It's the 10-ton takeover, an hour of the heaviest songs you can think of, all right? Send in individual requests if you like. But a lot of people opt in to trigger the takeover, which is done by submitting a list of 10. So you get the whole hour, you take over the station, 10 of the heaviest songs you can think of. But like I always say, I don't want anyone to feel left out. So it's subjective. It's 10 of the heaviest songs to you. One man's heavy is another man's not quite as heavy. 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

Takeover. Looking pretty good, if I do say so myself. Morning to Brett, Scouse Murph, and Sanity is Relative, all getting in on the Iommi chat over on the Discord. Brett didn't realise it was a Tony Iommi song. He only upvoted it because it was the new Carl Peter Brazil on drums song for him. Scouse Murph, stating the obvious. I guess it depends on your definition of really good. Well, I kind of guess everything depends on that, really. Sounds like a Saxon song to me, says Scouse. As do a few lately. Could you be harsher on it? Because it is Tony, and this is the least you'd expect from him. Well, I suppose that's another way of looking at it. Like, okay, it needs to be brilliant, because he's brilliant. So, bloody hell, Tony, pull your finger out and do a bit better. Because it's... It's all right. Sanity is Relative. Also saying, kind of agreeing with the sentiment about the Iommi label on this one. It doesn't sound that different to any other song, Jawn, released under his own name. So this is the dude that sings on it. Sanity is Relative, loves a bit of Jawn. Love him as a singer in the million and one bands he joins or guests on. But like within this community, how much love does he normally get? No, I'll be completely honest, I'd never heard of him. I hadn't. I like his voice. But yeah, purely the Tony Iommi label is what's getting all the, you know, all the headlines and... Well, that's the only reason we're playing it, no? Pretty much. And like I said, it's good, it's all right. But take his name off and it's just another song, isn't it, really?

But I tell you what, better late than never. Loads of yous wake in and join the party right now. Phil Badeau's here, finally. Nick Laley's up and about. Paul Ward joining in the sentiment with the Tony Iommi tune. Yeah, pretty good, but, you know, take his name off and it's just another tune, really. We need to talk Pointless. Jason the Undertaker saying we featured on it yesterday. I tell you what, we'll talk about this tomorrow. Filthy Phil, he's in Belgium. I tell you what, we'll come back to that as well. Because we've been talking about Axl Rose's debilitating temporomandibular joint condition that he's been suffering from. Chronic pain and presenting serious challenges. Scouse Murph, after stating the obvious, RE, songs you like, are songs you like, says, hearing Axl now makes me appreciate the only time I saw GNR when it was Axl and Friends. Obviously not as good as it would have been in the 90s, but I've been so disappointed if I'd seen them just recently and he sounded like that. What, like this? Sorry, I can't get enough of it. That was me. That wasn't.

That's the best bit. I tell you what, let's take it back pre-mandibular, pre-temporo dysfunction, pre-Herbert the Pervert, 91. Let's kick it.

0: Right, listen up. This is your two-song warning. We're going to play brand new Nickelback, Rattle the Cage. Do you like that?
1: No.
0: Okay, good. Well, okay. Well, she may. Well, I mean, come on, some suspense. Do you like that?
1: No.
0: Oh, okay, right, good. It features John Five. Do you like him?
1: Yes.
0: Okay, good. Right, well, I'll tell you what. Tamiri's here, a.k.a. One Word Answer, Miss One Word Answer. We're going to play that, by the way, and then after that, we're going to play a song for Clam Wine.
1: Okay.
0: You know Emma, don't you?
1: I do know Emma, yeah.
0: Oh, that was more than one word. That's
1: it
0: good.
1: Is. All right, yeah.
0: Right, so Clam Wine, have you heard about her fancy Italian barista man?
1: Did you mention it earlier?
0: No, thanks for listening. But he's Italian. Apparently, I think she's, she quite likes getting a coffee there.
1: Ooh.
0: Anyway, I'm going to play a song for Emma. It's Corrosion Conformity. It's a song called Double Wide. Oh, you like that, do you?
1: Yes.
0: Tamiri's here.
1: All right.
0: What day is it, please?
1: Tuesday, innit?
0: Good. So we went out for curry last night. We got in and, we sat there. It was date night, wasn't it? Just me and her.
1: Yeah.
0: Just her indoors. And so we went out, date night, curry club on a Monday, and sat down, and an old matey comes over and goes, something's happened to her. So, I know what you're thinking. God, where's he from?
1: Where is he from?
0: He's a baddie in a poor 80s cop film.
1: Yeah.
0: Anyway, and he also works at the Indian place. We recommend it. It's called New Viceroy on Charlton Village on the High Street. Tell him we sent you. He goes, something's happened to her. She's spent so many years punching. She's finally lost some weight. Didn't it? That's what he said.
1: Yes.
0: He did say he lost some weight. He may or may not have said the bit before. But I said, yeah, no, she's going to be out with me. She's got to make a bit more effort. It's good to see you making the effort, I've got to say.
1: Cheers, thanks.
0: That's all right. So anyway, she ordered the vegan option. I got, what did I have? Muggly lamb, I think, is it called? Anyway, banging food.
1: Yeah.
0: So it's a set menu on a Monday, right? So you get your main course, you get your rice, you get your side, you get a starter, and you get your naan bread as well. And it's all like 15 quid or something. It's gone up a little. Anyway, it's massive value. So she's a vegan. So she got her main, got the side, and they both look very similar. Yeah, do you remember I said, God, are they the same thing? You've got the same for your main as you've got for your side. And you said...
1: So it's chickpeas, isn't it?
0: You said they're not the same. One was one and one was the other. What were they both, please?
1: Oh, it was dal. That was the main thing, I think.
0: Right.
1: And it was chickpeas for the side.
0: So your side meal was chickpeas.
1: Yeah.
0: And your main was lentils.
1: Oh, yeah.
0: Yeah.
1: Oh, God, I know where we're going with this.
0: So can I ask you a question, please?
1: Yeah, go
0: What's
1: ahead.
0: The difference between lentils and chickpeas?
1: Stop it.
0: What's the difference between lentils and chickpeas?
1: I don't know, Scott. What is the difference between lentils and chickpeas?
0: A lentil's never peed on my face.

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3: It is Primordial Radio on a Tuesday morning, gone 9 o'clock, which means we're...

Amon Amarth might be his favourite band. So he's starting his 10 with an Amon Amarth song, and he's ending his 10, spoiler, with another Amon Amarth song, both of which we don't got. And it's just like, well, on the assumption that they are his favourite, his band, it just kind of tickled me a little that he's managed to request two songs we don't got from the band he likes the most. Anyway, sucks to be you. The rest of the songs we all got. Anyway, Behemoth, Dog Equals God, or as it's more commonly known, God Equals Dog. We got that. That was the second one. He says, the only Behemoth song I like, but I listen to it about a dozen times a week. But yeah, like I said, the first song on his list is Destroy the Universe by Amon Amarth. It says, they're the band who have a center patch on my jacket. They are just fucking awesome. Yes, so I'm calling it. I reckon they're his favorite band. And but yeah, we didn't have Destroyer of the Universe. So I picked track one, side one from that same album, Searcher Rising. I went with War of the Gods. Right, track three on his list is Gojira, The Art of Dying. The last mosh pit I was in, before I retired to the seats at the back, I managed to dislodge a vertebrae. Oh, well, I hope this song brings back some good memories.

0: epic. That is track three on the Scott Fenson takeover. That is Art of Dying by Gojira, which was the last time he mosh pitted before he retired because he dislodged a vertebrae. Well, I hope you didn't repeat that this morning listening in. Right, quick ad break and we'll be back for track
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1: Full Metal Hackett.
0: It is me, Full Metal Hackett, on this Tuesday. Hang on, what day is it?
3: Tuesday, innit?
0: It's Tuesday, innit? Tamiri's here again.
3: Hello.
0: Hey, so we've had a couple of complaints in.
3: Okay.
0: Well, I messed up the punchline, didn't I?
3: Did you?
0: Yeah, no, I did. You know the joke. I did. And no, I was aware I messed it up. Earlier on, we were talking about our night out last night at the Curry Club, weren't we?
3: Yep.
0: At the, well, we're unsure of what nationality they are after my impression. But anyway, Monday Night Curry Club, and you had your main course and your side, didn't you? And I said, they look awfully similar.
3: Yes, you did.
0: Didn't they? They did look very similar. And you said, no, the side, that's chickpeas. And the main, it's a dal. It's like, you know, it's lentil-based.
3: Yep.
0: So you've got to ask the question, haven't you? You've got to ask the question, what's the difference between a lentil and a chickpea? And, a couple of people are not happy on the Discord. Brett's not happy, screwed up the punchline. And Damocles saying the same. But I realised I got it wrong, but I was a bit distracted because I was trying to find the right button. I was looking for... Right? So you need that, don't you?
3: Yeah.
0: Because even the most unfunny thing, even a screwed up punchline can be relatively funny with a quick... Isn't it? Go on, say something right now.
3: Something right now.
0: Yeah, almost funny with that, wasn't it? But, you know, I was scrabbling about. I was like, right, what's the difference between a lentil and a chickpea? And obviously I meant to go, I've never had a lentil on my face.
3: Yeah!
0: Like, no, it's the wrong button. Right, what's the difference between a lentil and a chickpea? I've never had a lentil on my face. I was like, I can't find the button. I was really distracted. What's the difference between a lentil and a chickpea? I've never had a lentil on my face. I mean, that one kind of works, doesn't it? And what's the difference between a... And that's just wrong.
4: What's the difference between a lentil and a chickpea?
0: And I scrambled. I was like, shit. I can't find it anywhere. I can't find it.
5: For this sandwich, a jizz of mayonnaise is required.
0: And I was like, no, I can't do that. I need it right. What's the difference between a lentil and a chickpea?
3: I don't know. What is the difference?
0: I've never had a lentil on my face. It's so easy when you got the button ready. Anyway, back to the Scott Fensom takeover, track 4, all that remains.

tracks 4 and 5 of the Scott Fensom Takeover. Track 4 was This Calling by All That Remains. He says, to this day, this is my morning alarm. Surely you meant to say the Full Metal Hackett Breakfast Show. No. Anyway, we'll gloss over that. Track 5 of 10 was Triumph Through Tragedy. You heard it right there. That is Killswitch Engage. He says they're a general all-round great band, my personal favourite from them. Moving on with track 6. This is Lord of the Lost. He says, Ruined by Lord of the Lost, my wife's favourite band, and this song has found a slot on my top 50 most played.

Jason, there's been a bit of a lash up here. He says, Ruin by Lord of the Lost, my wife's favourite band, and this song has found a slot on my top 50 most played. The next song on this list, the Scott Fensom takeover, is Lamb of God, Set to Fail. So I've accidentally just played, well, you just heard it, Ruin by Lamb of God. I was meant to play Ruin by Lord of the Lost, but all the Ruin chat got me over to Lamb of God because then I was searching it for the next song. And anyway, the crux of it is basically apologies to Mrs. Fensom. You didn't get your favourite band right there. You got a song by Lamb of God. And up next on the Scott Fensom takeover is, oh, it's Lamb of God. And he says, why the fuck not? Well, why not?

0: couple more people not happy about the lunching of the punchline earlier on. We were talking lentils and we were talking chickpeas. So curry club last night and Tamiri's main course and side dish, they looked exactly the same. Didn't they? Just all sort of standard vegan mush. Oh, no, I forgot. She's just over there. She can hear me. So I was like, well, no, I mean, to be fair, listen, there is some good vegan food. I cook very good vegan food, don't I?
1: Well, yeah, chips are vegan food. Crisps are vegan food.
0: I cook more than chips and crisps, thank you. I cook well good. Anyway, I say, look, they just look remarkably similar. And it led to me asking the difference between lentils and chickpeas. And yeah, I did lunch at the punchline. I'm not happy with that. We're going to have to wait a few weeks till this has died down and people have forgotten. And we'll just completely out of the blue dig it out again, shall we? And we'll do it proper. Anyway, Scott Fensom taking over the station right here. All That Remains, Killswitch Engage. Then we had an accidental Lamb of God double hit. Apologies to Mrs. Fensom. And that right there was Trivium. That is Paul Harder on the strings of your martyr. Scott saying, the song that got me into the heavier side of metal. Yes, I'm a baby. Right, up next is Electric Callboy. This song sums up my music taste. Heavy with an unashamed love of pop shite.

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Jones, Killswitch Engage, Accidental Lamb of God, Double Hit, Electric Callboy, and Trivium. So we're going to end where we started on a Monomath once again. And once again, it's not the song he wanted. So he wanted to kick off with Destroyer of the Universe. We didn't have it, so we did War of the Gods from the same record, Surtur Rising. And he wants to end on Victorious March, the song that got him into a Monomath. He listens to it at least once a day. This is going all the way back to the first record, all the way back to 1998, once sent from the Golden Hall. But once again, we don't got it. So we're ending on this. Rife of Vengeance. Thanks, Scott. Thanks to everyone else for listening. And I'll see you tomorrow.

One of my faves from In Flames. Take This Live here, Promoting Radio, on this Tuesday morning, the 25th of August. How are we? Hope that we're doing all good today. Many thanks to our wonderful breakfast presenter, Hackett, for this morning. And I've got me, I'm Kat, I mean you, I'm going to be playing five of our faves from Promoting Presents playlist and also awesome tunes in between. Starting with Venus Girls and Mother Knows. This is a taken from their EP, To Die As Lovers May, which will be out on the 16th of October via Killer Pop Bop, and it is available to pre-order and pre-save as well. And they've also got a UK headlining tour for later on in the year. This is taken from that Mother Knows.

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System of a Down, Toxicity here, Promoter Radio. And a little birdie told me that there is a possibility that System of a Down might just be headlining Download Festival. And I'm not going to be there. Boo. But imagine that. There's a strong possibility, you guys. Like, I have a source. I know people. But I'm not gonna be there, which is sad. But I think they do the announcements at like what, around just before Christmas, isn't it? So yeah, what you think? Up next, more music from Skunk and Auntie and The Offspring, but let's have the latest one from Amon and Math. Callahan.

0: Salt, The Wound, Malevolence. What amazing at Slam Dunk. I was just in awe. They're one of those bands, they just bring it every time. And yes, can't wait to see them again. Oh, talking about Slam Dunk, you know, because Malevolence is such like a slammy D band, you know. But then I'm thinking, what other bands would be suited for a festival like Slam Dunk? And I think this one up next might be one of those. And this is another pick of the week for me. And is also Bendyback's pick of the week as well. So every week from now on, what we do is when I do the playlist, I send him my faves and then he picks one of those and does his bit. So have a listen to this. The Meff's God Complex.
1: Love thy neighbour. Do unto him as he did unto you. A wolf in sheepskin, your new and saviour. Think you're perplexed. The only faith you've got is a God complex.

Hello, boy. Centuries here from Audio Radio. Early on, I was talking about Download Festival, and there was a possibility of System of a Down headlining one of the days. And did you see when Fall Out Boy headlined Download? A lot of people were like, it's not going to work. It's not going to do this and that and the other. Whatever. They were fabulous. What a show. And now I am a massive fan after watching them live a couple of times. And that set at Download Festival, oh, it was just to die for. And then we heard the Pretty Reckless as well with Oh My God. Many thanks to Cameron Bendyback for that bit for the Meth song God Complex. Up next, it's time to take you to my dark side, where I'll play you something heavy and stuff like that. And this time round, I've chosen a new song. Enslaved are back with a new track, Solar Will. They've also got a new album called Mew, I think, due for release 30th of October via Nuclear Blast Records. Alongside the news, the band have released their Transcendence and Solar Will, both a pinion to a divide spark and a testament to the album's title's fundamental concept, a center whose reach is infinite. This is taken from their press release. Those are not my words. I just about learned how to say infinite. Here it is. Welcome to my dark side.

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0: 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Yeah, we know. We think it's pretty cool, too.

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2: She got arrested.

Classic there from Guns N' Roses. Knock, knock, knocking on heaven's door. Now, I don't like Guns N' Roses. No, I don't like. It's not my thing. That's no, you know, it's not what I meant to say. But you know what? That is a tune, I've got to say. And then we had The Interrupters with She Got Arrested. Now, that's a little bit my speed, I've got to say. More music on the way from Shinedown, The Used, Diamante, and many others in a few minutes' time. But up next, I'd like to play you another song that I've picked for this week as part of the Presents playlist. And I'd like to introduce you or reintroduce you this rock band from India, Girish and the Chronicles with Disintegrate.

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Young Again, Shine Down, taken from the latest album, 8, which apparently landed them on the 8th spot in the UK album charts upon release. Their third consecutive UK top 10. Ooh, that's really good, ain't it? I always loved me a bit of Shine Down. They're also great live as well. Great rock band and also great people as well. More music on the way from Who's Bank and Royal Republic. But let's have this one from Diamante. This is Coming in Hot.

Hoobastank. I always get that name wrong. How do you sleep? And when I went to Rock and Rio in Lisbon to watch Linkin Park, they were part of the lineup as well. And you know what? They were great. I heard them a little bit between sets, and between bands rather. And yeah, they were really good. Everyone was vibing and absolutely like loving the like old school songs and that sort of thing. So yeah, nice one. More music on the way from Prong and Talika. Let's have another addition to the Prong Wonder Presents playlist up next. And as always, the full playlist is on our Discord server on the New Music channel. Also, any recommendations, anything like that, tag me on the New Music channel and I will have a look. Up next, it is this band called Blacktooth. They are modern metalcore trio and they've got the new single Will You Survive When I Devour Your Heartbeat. The track is taken from the band's upcoming album Feral Bloom, which is due for release 15th of January. Here it is, Blacktooth.

Here on Mario Radio. Don't go anywhere because Dewsbury's up next, taking you to through dinner time. And then you've got Moose, and then you've got Jonathan, who will be from Seven. So here it is. This is my time with you. I'm going to play us out with the latest from Scarlet Rebels, the last addition to the Promoda Presents playlist. These guys have got a new album coming called Flawed by Design, several release 13th of November. Definitely one to check out later in the year. So here it is. Don't look down. Take care of yourselves, one another. See you again soon. And as ever, it's been a pleasure. Ciao for now.

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0: that a cool thing, man? A TikToker named Alessandro Zilio does Shred Simpsons. That's just a cool thing. Welcome to Tuesday afternoon.
1: I've never been closer.

That is the latest one from John Carpenter, the master of horror, the master of 80s synthy awesomeness. He's got a new multimedia project around called Cathedral, like a graphic novel with a soundtrack album, all that kind of stuff. Well worth checking out. Primordial Radio on a Tuesday afternoon, Tuesday the 25th of August. All kinds of stuff going on this day in the year 325. The First Council of Nicaea ends with the adoption of the Nicene Creed, establishing the doctrine of the Holy Trinity. Apparently, so if you remember the Councils of Nicaea from, let's be honest, Da Vinci Code, that's where a bunch of people, years after the fact, got together and decided what the Bible was going to say. Okay. On this day, in 1609, Galileo Galilei, also known for

doing the Fandango, demonstrated his first telescope to Venetian lawmakers, including the Doge of Venice, Leonardo Donato. Which is a cool thing. On this day, in similar telescope-related news, in 1835, the New York Sun published the Great Moon Hoax story about John Herschel, who claimed he'd discovered life, landscapes, and fantastical creatures on the moon through a powerful telescope. He was, in fact, lying. Although we know that now. On this day in 1993, the artist then known as Snoop Doggy Dogg was released on $1 million bail after being accused of being involved with the murder of a member of the By Yourself gang during a shooting in Los Angeles. God, do you remember that? I vaguely remember that. There was an outcry when Snoop Dogg was coming to the UK for something. That's crazy, man. And on this day in 2014, Led Zepp's Whole Lotta Love was voted the greatest guitar riff of all time by listeners of BBC Radio 2 in the UK. It came out top from a list of 100 riffs drawn up by a panel of Radio 2 and 6 music DJs, critics, and record producers. Also in the top 10, Sweet Child of Mine, Back in Black, and Smoke on the Water, but coming out at number one. One of the greatest riffs of all time. The greatest, according to that poll.

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0: That diminutive, androgynous dwarf, Brian Molko, apparently he is only very wee. He's like a far more emo version of Danny Filth.
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0: And welcome to this afternoon's broadcasting extravaganza. Tuesday lunchtime with me, Dewsbury. Shout out to Garth number 17, Dusty PR fam, Chainsaw 501, Bearded Gimp, Raven Like Tavern. And who else there? The Fat Veggie. Melamo Steven as well joining me. So, right now, I'm actually at work in the bike shop. But what I'm doing is something that I've never tried to do before. So, this very radio show, I streamed last night on Twitch, which I'm trying to do a thing, all right? And I'm seeing if it's working. So far, I think it might... Ooh, it might be working. I don't want to count my chickens before they hatch, man. It's weird. Kermit the Cat giving me a shout as well. Man, ooh, this is a whole new thing. So I've got a new computer that's far better than my old one that was powered by a hamster on a wheel. And this computer seems to be able to allow me to do radio audio stuff and stream video stuff at the same time. My internet appears to be working as well. Although now that I've said that, everything's going to go peak tongue. As always, I love hearing from you at Primordial. Hit me up via the email, dewsbury@primordialradio.com. You can get in touch with me via Discord. And let's be honest, I'll probably answer you tomorrow. Because I'm kind of doing stuff. Look, right now I'm probably at a bike shop with a set of Allen keys in hand, building a bike. It's a very weird dual existence I live right now. Latest one from Rise Against right now. This is Katie Bar the Door.

0: That is the new one from Weezer. CEO, although I'm saying new one, they've got a whole new album out. Self-titled, it's the Gold album, I think. Check it out now, man. It's Prime Audio Radio. Shout out to Fat Veggie, who is going to miss, is not listening right now, but was with me last night when I did. Oh, this is exciting. And Dusty as well, who's going to be very confused listening to this now. Or to, look, right, I'm very temporally challenged at the moment. Just trying to do things. Ah! However, it's time now to pay tribute to some of the greats of the world of rock and metal and kind of alternative as well. Now, this seems like... this seems like I'm doing this just for to be out of sheer bloody mindedness. When we did the Primordial AGM the other week, one of the main suggestions that I received from one particular individual was play less Prodigy. However, now when we're going to do a Primordial double tap, I always try and go with acts who are playing round and about. And this coming weekend, they will be at the Royal Highland Showgrounds in Edinburgh, Saturday the 29th of August. Then Sunday the 30th of August, they will be at Withenshaw Park in Manchester. Don't know about you, but I do love a bit of Prodigy.
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That is a bit of classic Beartooth. That is some body bag for us. It is Primordial Radio on this Tuesday afternoon, and we have gone 1 o'clock, which means it's time to chat about the brand new additions to the playlist for this week. We do this every Tuesday. We go through all the new stuff, all the new additions, so that kind of introduce them, so that you know what we're doing, all right? And this week, the first new addition is the brand new track from Down. They've announced their long-awaited new studio album, Volume 5, is going to be out on November the 20th via Nuclear Blast Records. And what I love about this track is that it sounds real. It just sounds... It sounds like there's actual guitars and drums there. And this isn't bagging on, like, modern music and the modern style of production. But nowadays, like, you get a lot of stuff that sounds... Everything is compressed to within an inch of its life. Everything is produced. Lots of guitarists use, like, laptop rigs and neural DSP rigs. And there's not a real guitar amp or real speakers anywhere involved in the chain. They record a DI out, then they can reamp it and change the sound and do all that. Whereas you listen to this new track from Down, and it sounds like there are actual amps, actual drums, and they're playing in a room. Whether they're recorded separately, it just sounds killer.

0: man. Brand new from Down, that is Blood Oath, the first track to be taken from the new album Volume 5 that's going to be with us in November. Let me know what you're thinking about that with a thumbs up and a thumbs down via the upvote mechanism on your Primordial app or indeed Primordial Radio.
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1: 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Yeah, we know. We think it's pretty cool, too.

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0: Oh, man. I still love that song. I love it. That was one of the tracks on AC/DC Live from Donington that I remember my dad getting me for Christmas on cassette, which my mum was quite disappointed about because, of course, I'm 11 years old. I've just got a cassette for Christmas. And of course, we put it on Christmas morning, blasting out AC/DC. I feel like I should do that every Christmas morning now. But anyway, we carry on. It is Tuesday afternoon on Primordial Radio, taking a look at the new additions to both the main and the spot playlist for this week. The second and final new addition to the main playlist for this week is brand new Ministry. So they've got their final album, Hate to Go, Takeout or Delivery, that's coming on October the 30th. They dropped the first single from that, Burned Out, a couple of months ago, something like that. They've dropped a brand new track. And somebody needs to have a word with Al Jorgensen. You know, he's bottling way too much up because you just don't know how he feels about the current administration in the United States of America when he drops a track called We Hate.
1: Keep it simple. Just keep it simple. I go slow. Perfect.

0: So I talk sometimes about artists being lazy. Looking at you, Bon Jovi, and Bruce Springsteen and Kiss, you know, where they just do like an endless chorus and just fade out over it. It just sounds lazy, like they couldn't figure out how to finish the song. But sometimes, and I would wager that Ministry doing that is one of them, there's a really good, really effective, like musical effect fade out that just works. And for my money, that's one of them. Ministry, We Hate. Brand new from them, brand new on the Primordial playlist for this week. Let me know what you're thinking.
1: We don't mention this much, so just in case you hadn't heard, we've got a merch store! Oh, but not just any old merch. Our own tasty merch. So you can be rocking the Primordial Squid 24-7. And right now, there's all new designs from killer guest artists. 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

my days! Brand new from Wage War. That is the first of the new additions to the Spot playlist for this week. They've got a new EP that came out a little while back. That is a brand new track from them. It's called Sweet Dreams. As is always the case, please let me know what you're thinking to that or indeed anything else we play with a thumbs up or a thumbs down. We come now to the final new addition to the Spot playlist, and you may be thinking, gosh, that Wage War track was a bit heavy. It's got to be something a bit more chilled. Well, if you'd think that a band called Salt Wound could do anything chilled... Oh my! That's just dirty!

Oh my days. You want to talk about heavy? That is Salt Wound with Pound of Flesh, addition to the spot playlist for this week. So I would love it if you would let me know what you're thinking. We've got Down and Ministry on the main playlist, and we've got two super heavy tracks from Wage War and Salt Wound that have gone on the spot playlist. Let me know what you're thinking with them, with a thumbs up, thumbs down. And we've only played that Salt Wound track a couple times, but it had a great reaction. I think most of us were just kind of like, what? Kind of just blown away by it, man. I think it's very cool. But let me know what you're thinking, all right? You'd imagine now that I'd take things down a notch and we'd chill out a bit and, you know, take things easy. You'd be right up to a point. And then again, you wouldn't. Anyway, coming up to 2 o'clock, this is Lamb of God.

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0: No effects. That is Linoleum. It's Prime Audio Radio. We've gone 2 o'clock, and I know I said I wasn't going to do this anymore, but this just makes me chuckle.
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0: Look, when Marisa and the Moths do a track called "Who Are You Waiting For," it just needs an "in my pants" in there.

are you waiting for in my pants? I'm such a child. All right. Here we go. Gone 2 o'clock. With some fury to play for us next, who of course played the Primordial Big Bang a couple of years back and were phenomenal, I've been told. I may have gone a little too hard, a little too early on that particular show. That was the one where I passed out slightly early and got up for my middle of the night old man wee, and Fury was still on stage. Yeah, that's how early I went to sleep. But it's very easy to do with the Big Bang, which of course is happening again next July 16th and the 17th at Ogry. It's such a fab weekend, man. It's always my favourite weekend of the year. Even though, Fairford allowing, I won't be going next year. But then, I wasn't going to the Big Bang this year, but then, thanks to the situation in the Middle East, the Fairford Royal Air Tattoo was cancelled. So, I'm going to the Fairford Royal Air Tattoo again next year, provided it's not cancelled. That same weekend, the Big Bang's going on. King Kraken and the 500 are co-headliners, with support from Raptors and Urban Assault. Rossi's band, man! Rossi Starbrook is opening the Big Bang 9, going on next July. It's going to be very cool. I hope you can come and join us. Yeah, man. That's going to be something to write home about.

0: That is Fury. It's rock and roll. They have played the Big Bang before, and I definitely wouldn't count them out doing it again. You want to grab some of the final tickets to the Big Bang for next year. Last I checked in with Moose, we had about 15 left. We're inching ever closer to a sellout for the Big Bang next year. And if you want to come and be with us, then I'd hate for you to miss out. So you know what to do. Check out the website, primordialradio.com. Get your tickets. Bada bing.
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it's some bad religion. Emancipation of the Mind. With a hell of a track to play for us next. Want to do some shout-outs first. The folks have been with me. So this has been a groundbreaking radio show for me right now. If you weren't around earlier and you didn't hear me talking about it. So I've had to go to work and do the other job today. And so I'm recording this show last night, but live on Twitch, which is something that I'm aiming to do each week, you know, so that I get to do a Twitch stream and hang out and also record my shows at the same time. And I think technologically it's actually worked and it's been great hanging out. And so I've got like Raven on Twitch as I'm recording this. Batmags as well, who's getting very confused when I'm doing time checks because as far as at time of recording, they're wrong. Got Kermit the Cat with me as well. We've got Fergs, got Chicken Man, got Chainsaw, got Mike Gem, got loads of folk, Pedusty, just hanging out and just chatting away. And it's great. I'm proper enjoying it. And that's something that we do at Primordial, you know, that's out of the ordinary. You won't get this on Radio 2? No? I know that sometimes they go live from the studios on like Radio X, but it's not like hanging out, which this very much is. And it's very cool, man. It really is cool. So keep an eye out next Monday night if you want to hang out, because I am aiming to do more of this. However, I started talking about that because I'm going to play you now the very first song that we ever played when we launched Primordial Radio. So we put it up for a competition when we officially launched Primordial back in 2017. And it was Garth Williams. Garth, who won that competition. And there's me thinking that, oh yeah, the first song that we play when we officially launch, it's got to be one of the really big songs. Linkin Park, bloody Rammstein, something huge, like one of the big well-known songs. No. Of course, it wasn't one of those, and Garth had to kind of go completely left field, which kind of set the scene and set the mood for what Primordial's been ever since. This is DAD with Monster Philosophy.

first song we ever played when we launched Primordial Radio all those years ago. 9 years. 9 years. Damn, man. And we are trying to put together a plan for a very special 10th anniversary celebration next year. So that's one to watch this space on. Can't wait for that, man. Primordial Radio coming up to 2:30. Let's get some Rammstein.

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Raven rhymes with tavern, suggesting Forest Pantera and Cemetery Gates. It's Prime Audio Radio. Man, I'm looking forward to Free Spin already this week. We do that every week, by the way. If you are a newcomer at Primordial, you are very welcome to join us and get your suggestions in every single Friday. We do Free Spin Friday. It's your requests. All of your requests. I know. Aren't we good to you? Well, I can't promise we'll play absolutely everything, but I can promise that we'll try. And sometimes fail. Catastrophically. But at least the thought's there, you know, man? Thanks very much for hanging out. Had an absolute blast this afternoon, man. As always, you can hit me up, dewsbury@primeaudioradio.com on the email. Get in touch via Discord as well. Whether I'm here live in the studio, which sometimes does happen, or I'm at work building bikes or some random stuff like that, I do try and keep an eye on Discord. The amount of times I'm sneaking off, I'm just going to check something in the back room, and actually, I'm replying to stuff on Discord. So hit me up. In the meantime, the one and only Moose is on the way next.

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3: It's just gone 3 o'clock on this rather fine Tuesday. Hello there. How are you?
4: Sit or lie comfortably, quietly. Allow yourself to be here fully in this moment. With your eyes closed, begin to connect with your inner world of thought and feeling. Gradually, let the horseshit of the external world fade from your awareness. If you find your mind wandering to other thoughts, don't let it concern you. just acknowledge that all that shit is fucking bullshit. You're here now, in this place, with your inner stillness. Those bitches can't get under your skin. They can't even. Take in a deep breath. Now breathe out. Just feel the fucking nonsense float away. Take full, deep breaths. Breathe in strength. Breathe out bullshit. Allow your breathing to discover its own natural, unhurried pace. If your thoughts drift to the three-ring shit show of your life, bring your attention back to your breathing. And with each breath, feel your body saying, "Fuck that." With passive acceptance, just allow distracting thoughts to float by. "Fuck that." With each breath you take, your thoughts become lighter. Take a moment to appreciate the silence. Those assholes can't piss all over a purity like this. You are weightless, timeless, without beginning or end. Completely relaxed and free of thought. And as you slowly open your eyes, greet the world and everything in it with a new, beautiful breath of "fuck that."
3: Indeed, fuck that. Hello there, good afternoon. Thank you to Dewsbury for the previous 3 hours, but now, my friends, it is my turn. Shall we begin the proceedings? The Fear Factory Self-Bias Resist All.

Goldfinger, Derelict, it's Primordial Radio. Just gone 10 minutes past 3 on this rather fine Tuesday afternoon from my perspective here in the woods in Epsom in Studio One. Hope you're well on this Tuesday. So I was going to play, the next song that was scheduled was Killers by Iron Maiden, which I only played last night because on the People's Playlist we were doing MTV, and apparently the year that MTV launched was the year of the album Killers, and so I played Killers. So I said, oh, a bit overkill playing Maiden or the same song twice, and I said, okay, well, I'll swap it up.

for another Maiden song, and then I just changed my mind completely. I did it for Lance. That's who I did it for. Let's have some Faith No More in its place. This is We Care A Lot. It's by Primordial Radio.

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1: Moose.

Non-point, bullets with a name. It is Primordial Radio. Hatebreed has new music, I'm sure you're aware. So they have a new album coming later, October, I think it is. It's called Fatal Paradox. This is the first single from it. And I remember when the song was released, I got an email. And the way it's described by Jamie Jasta is it's straightforward, in-your-face Hatebreed. It's hard, it gets down to business, and comes up for air 2.5 minutes later. Anybody want to technical dig that and say 229? Anybody? No? Okay. I'll leave it to myself. This is Kill, Count, Increase. Hatebreed. It's Primordial Radio.

Taking back Sunday bike scene. It is Primordial Radio, so Barry Tomorrow has new music, and I'm a little confused. So I was fairly certain that last month or a couple of months ago, they announced that they've started their own record label, Death Records, right? But then I was just reading something saying that it's an imprint. Isn't an imprint like a subdivision of the existing mothership? You know, it would be part of Sony. I could have sworn this was completely their whole thing. But you know what? I should probably check these things before I open my mouth. Anyway, new to Death Records is Barry Tomorrow, which I'm pretty sure was their own thing. This is SX, short for Symptom, if you're asking. It's Barry Tomorrow. It's Primordial Radio.

question: is Seasons in the Abyss Slayer's best album? The answer to that question is yes. Of course it is. In my humble but accurate opinion, there is Slayer, Seasons in the Abyss, Tremonti before that. Hello there. It is Moose on this Tuesday afternoon. Coming up to 4 o'clock, I have some funeral for a friend. And this from Incubus, that just in case you're keeping track of the years, this next year celebrates its 25th anniversary. Well, what? That is not possible. That does not compute in my brain. No, I do not accept. This is Are You In? It's Incubus. It's Brian Mordial Radio.

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It's Tuesday, so anything tenuously or just directly. 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

It's Greta Van Fleet, Meet on the Ledge, Primordial Radio on this Tuesday afternoon. So People's Playlist today is Reptiles. Yesterday was MTV. And a whole bunch of songs I didn't get a chance to play. And one has been stuck in my head. Robert Thompson, thank you very much for sticking this in my head. So I felt the need to share. Because the lyric and music still on MTV. It's 1985 by Bon Iver Soup. Robert Thompson, thank you for infecting me with this June.

0: 1985.
1: Redonkulously infectious. Bowling for Soup, 1985. Robert Thompson, thank you very much for that. It is Primordial Radio, just coming up to 4:30. Remember to quit share. So Reba Myers, this was out a couple of years ago, I think it was. So when Code Orange, went on hiatus, which I think they're still in. Some of the band members went off and did their own thing, including Reba Myers. And this was the lead single from the album. And then there was a tour, which I think did the States, but I don't think made it to Europe. And since then, nothing. Although, in fairness, I'm not on the mailing list, so... Here is Clouded World. This is Reba Myers. It's Primordial Radio.

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Pull Me Under, 80s Primordial Radio, coming up to 4:45 on this Tuesday afternoon. Hello there, it is Moose, People Spy Lost Today. It is Tuesday, but it doesn't necessarily have to be tenuous. I'm just curious as to what you got for reptiles. Reptiles in rock. Surely, rock and metal will have more reptiles than any other genre, right? We're about to find out. So if you can think of anything, reptiles in rock, please send forwards your suggestions on the usual channels on Discord, through the system, or on X. So we'll get into those around 5 o'clock. Here's Green.

Ramones and Rockaway Beach. It's Primordial Radio. Lovely to hear Kat Wright earlier today, and also on Thursdays. Thursdays at 6, Kat does Beyond the Main Riff. So it's an opportunity to concentrate on one of the subgenres within rock and metal, of which there are many, many, many, many. And you know that I'm certainly not a genreologist by any stretch of the imagination. So I'm always fascinated to listen to Kat because gives a perspective of the pioneers, where it came from, who's still doing it, and the big names. You know what I mean? So there's all sorts of subgenres. And it's like, what? Who? What? So, Kat, if you're listening, can I put in a request for avant-garde metal? Because apparently, that is what this is. This is from Sevenfold's Life is But a Dream, avant-garde metal. What the hell that means? I have no idea. Kat probably knows. And we'll find out on Thursdays. So anyway, can I put in a request, Kat? Would that be all right?

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3: Good Lord, a few seconds early. 5 o'clock, time for The People's Playlist. It's all about reptiles today. Hello to Gunnar Graham. It says, reptiles, especially snakes, give people the creeps. Which reminds me of a very good song from Radiohead, Creep, which is a karaoke classic. I am aware of this, Gunnar. I'm fully aware. Excellent tune. Thank you very much.

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0: 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Yeah, we know. We think it's

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0: 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Rock,

Going down the lyric route, going in my eyes, indisposed, in disguise, no one knows, hides the face, lies the snake. There is our reptile. Thank you very much, Chris. We say hello to the G-Man, Ed G. Are snakes reptiles? I'm pretty sure they are. Although, if they're not, Grizz will come and correct us. Don't you worry about that. Anyway, what about Bring Me the Horizons when the snakes start to sing? It is a great tune. That it is. And here it is on the People's Playlist at Primordial Radio.

Strokes Reptilia. That's for Jamie Cornish. Hello, Jamie Cornish. Long time no here. Hope you well. After news. You know what it is. Afternoon Moose, how you going? I'm going well, thank you very much. I'm pretty sure plenty have suggested it, but if they haven't, I'll throw this in for today's playlist, please. Reptilia, Jamie, as far as I can tell, you are it. So thank you very much. We say hello to Rich Wilson, says, many believe that the royals are reptiles, so God save the Queen. Do you believe, Rich? Do you believe?

Pretty Reckless, Cold Blooded. That's from Dave Taylor. It's a reptile people's phylos today. Dave says, good afternoon, Moose. Reptiles are cold blooded, so the Pretty Reckless, please. Not at all tenuous. It doesn't have to be tenuous. Thank you very much, Dave. I appreciate that. Paul Williams is here going, snakes are definitely reptiles. Crawling King Snake. John Lee Hooker.

Turbo Negro, I got erection on this reptile-related people's playlist. That's for Donald McIntosh. He says, Turbo Negro, I got erection is from the album Ass Cobra. Is it now? Donald, thank you very much for that. James Howard says, there can only be one. I am the Lizard King. I can do anything. Jim Morrison. The Doors. He also sang about a snake living in a well. James from Slough would like to hear Not to Touch the Earth by The Doors. Unexpected tune on the People's Playlist. Nice.

0: I'm a lizard king. I can do anything.
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Davey Grime requesting that. Puff Daddy, Jimmy Page, Come With Me, which was on the soundtrack to Godzilla. And yes, in the early days, Godzilla was a reptile before Hollywood decided that they were titans. Can a titan not be a reptile, or do they have their own classification? Anyway, not only that, Godzilla is the fucking king of monsters. Have I mentioned that I love Godzilla? No, Davey, you haven't, but you have now. Thank you. Cy Moulding is here. Hi, Cy. Cy says, good afternoon, Sir Moose-a-Lot. I was looking for Snakebite Love, but it seems it isn't in the system. You could rectify that, or take the easy way out and play Love Me Like a Reptile by Motorhead. Easy way out or rectify? Which way do you think I went? Surprising, I know.

Alice in Chains, The Devil Put Dinosaurs Here. That is for Mike Kennard. Dinosaurs are reptiles and put here by the devil, apparently. Thank you very much, Mike. Absolutely no chance of playing all these songs today. Well oversubscribed. Who would have thought there was a lot of reptilian type of subject matter within the world of rock and metal? Never would have guessed. Anyway, so we will play them. I think we'll probably carry this over till Thursday. I was going to do reptiles and then amphibians, but yeah, we're probably going to carry on with reptiles. Tomorrow is One Word Wednesday, bingo. Then Thursday we'll pick up reptiles. So if you didn't hear your song today, well, you're going to have to wait 2 days because I'm a dick. And I have no time. Right, here we go. Corrosion of Conformity. Extremely tenuous here. A snake is a reptile. The snake has no head by Corrosion of Conformity. Dave, hey, ho. Thank you very much.

Penultimate request on today's People's Play Last. Thank you for all of your requests. As mentioned, we'll get to the rest of them on Thursday when we continue with this reptile behavior. I'm going to leave you with this from the Ginger Yeti. Could I get Diggy Diggy Hole by Windrose, as I have a pet snake? She is a Western hognose snake, which are native to North America. Her species has a distinct upturned nose that allows her to dig. Well, there we go. Every day's a school day. Thank you for listening. Thank you for your support. Without it, we're fucked. That's a fact. Mooby the Moobster from Western Australia. He's next. I'll catch you tomorrow.

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1: Hello. I watch this YouTuber in the US who sort of starts off his YouTube videos. He reviews American sandwiches. Probably some of you know who it is. And it's just, he's fascinating to watch. He really is. I can't remember the name of the channel, but doesn't matter. That's what I felt like. Anywho, it is a movie on a Tuesday evening. Bit of Deftones to kick it off.

Man, don't mind that at all. Shane Emery, he of Napalm Death, has a debut album, Bridge to Resolution. That's a track off it. Looking forward to listening to that as a whole. Very cool indeed. Hello, beautiful Famalamas. How are you? It is a movie down under in Studio Number 9 in Western Australia. And guess what? I got something positive to say about work. I went to a seminar. I have not been to a seminar since pre-pandemic. What a surreal experience that was. So it's been a long time, and working from home can be quite lonely at times, and I'm not a big fan, not a big fan at all, but my job requires me to do it that way, so fair enough. And I've been done it way too many years. So during the pandemic, working from home was fine, and as you Famalamas who were around while Primordial was working from home, it was a bit of fun, actually. Okay, other shit going on in the background doesn't make it fun, but you know, it still was, you know, a positive experience, you know, I believe anyway. But I've just worked from home way too long now. But yeah, just, you know, getting out there, finding out that AI is a shit storm that's coming, as is quantum computing, but it also is going to be a tool that you can't stop coming at the moment, unless you're a billionaire, bro. So you have to adapt to what is coming in there. Just that's what it was like. It was a cybersecurity conference. So it was just, you know, very interesting to see where we're at in the world of cybersecurity. And because it's all government related, state and council government, it was just nice to get out there into the real world and just see what other people's experiences are. And, you know, the corporate world is a far different place to work in when it comes to IT compared to, you know, government. You're always battling for that dollar a lot harder than you do necessarily in corporate, as I found. Anyway, it was just good. Good, good, good. Except my car broke down. I have a Ford Falcon. Estate wagon, I suppose, is what you would know them as. Station wagon, as we call them in Australia. And my model, it's a bit old. It has a starter motor, a known starter motor problem where the cable pops off every now and then, and you get all the power of the battery, but you don't get the starter motor to get over because this cable pops out. So you always, every now and then, have to push it back in. So that was a bit disappointing end to the day. But anyway, I do have, you know, roadside services to help with these problems, and they know more than I do. Even though I know how to work on a car, they know more than I do, which is very cool. All right, what am I waffling about now? Right, we're going to do a couple of things tonight and tomorrow night. I've picked some songs with sin in the title. No reason, just randomly. Actually, no, I don't know why I was reading. I was reading something about Jackie Lee.

was guitarist in Ozzy Osbourne's band for two albums, as well as Badlands and other other projects as such. But he's one of those Ozzy Osbourne guitarists who's did a fantastic job, but it's, you know, Zakk Wylde, Randy Rhoads overshadow him. And he was just as competent as both of them. So, but, you know, I just was reading an article. I thought, well, I think, why don't we play a bit of, you know, Jakey Lee's Ozzy Osbourne stuff. And then I thought, oh, well, Ultimate Sin, I could play that one off the album Ultimate Sin. But I'd see what else we got in the system. We got lots of songs with sin in them. So you're going to get a bit of that. But what you're going to get first is Nina Antonia and the Lunar Moths. Nina Antonia is well known for she's a poet, but she's also written biographies for Johnny Thunders and who else has she written for? New York Dolls, that's right. They're the two big books that she's known for. I've written biographies for both of those artists. Now, she's got a new album out. Well, I believe it's her first album. As far as I can tell, it's her first album. Nina Antonia and the Lunar Moths. And she's mixed music and poetry. And again, this is... I'm discovering these little treats. You know, my albums of the year are going to be stuff that's not going to be top on the metal and rock list. It's going to be something unique to me. You know, I love metal and rock, and I love, you know, mainstream metal and rock, but I also love the underground. I love what's bubbling up, and I also love, you know, what doesn't necessarily get the mainstream attention. And I love sharing that with you. And sometimes it's hit and miss, I know. And you guys and gals always throw suggestions at me, which I welcome, and I got some stuff coming up next week actually from you all. So let's listen to a track off Nina Antonia and the Lunar Moths album, Dropping Like Butterflies. This is the track Lunar Moths.

fellow travelers on the road to ruin. I found you on the pages of Ginsberg's Howl. At the bottom of the bottle, sleeping in a boxcar, riding a Bonneville, in houses of illusion, reflected in the full moon, captured on film noir, in the muzzle of a barrel, a tincture of opium, a broken mirror in the yellowing pages of a penny novel, King's Road Ophelias, Alice Ormsby Gore, and Lynn Trockey. Deadbeat bedsit beauties strung out on men with cloven hooves. In Holland Park, the ghost of Ossie Clark, couturier of butterflies, searches for pennies in the fountain. A Dolce Vita on the dole. In reverb and riff, behind Link Ray shades. At midnight and dawn, Francis Bacon in Soho. Kiki of Montparnasse holds hands with Piaf, whilst Toots de Ville does the Spanish stroll. The tallyman knocks at tea time, empty purses and womble fires. Up the junction, down the dilly, on Broadway, alleyways, cobblestones, boarded up windows, sex cinemas, Mary Millington, Joe Orton, the Chelsea girls. Who turned the lights on? The road to ruin has been paved over. I caught the last of England's nicotine scent, the secret language of taboo, Polare, Polyboo. There was ample room for scarlet men and women, 10 a penny courtesans and catamites, punters, loners, killers, poets, addicts. Undone by vice, they live by night. Corrosive seduction of corruption. A memorial to the lost soul. Society's Widow the Wisp. Beats were so much cooler than hippies. Darker. Subterranean, left bank, lost generation. You can spot the ones most likely for immolation. Creatures of misfortune, whose grace ensures them a certain cachet. The Lipfasts are a dying breed, burned out in boarding houses.

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0: Oh, Bit of the Prodigy, Gojira, Slipknot. And again, like I say, one of my albums of the year, Nina Antonio and the Lunar Moths. Nina being an author and a poet. And now I think this is the first album that Nina's released. So, yeah, very much enjoyed this release. All right, let's bounce from the Prodigy to Red Method.
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0: There's a bit of Ozzy Osbourne, title track off the Ultimate Sin album, featuring Jakey Lee, a guitarist who I love. I love what he did with Ozzy Osbourne, but I love Badlands. He is a much underrated guitarist. And, you know, between Randy Rhoads and Zakk Wylde, he sort of just gets swept under the carpet. So I thought I would share a bit of that. And that's what's prompted me to have the theme where I can fit it in of any songs that have sin in them. All right, bit of Suicidal.
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Steinman vehicle. It's a Jim Steinman song anyway. Meatloaf has done it. And Taylor Dane has done it, which is where I found it. Because it was on the soundtrack to The Shadow. And The Shadow is... I love The Shadow movie. What was it? A mid-90s movie, I think it was. And The Shadow, the character of the Shadow, the Pulp Fiction and radio... radio stories. I don't know what you call it. I love the concept of the Shadow, as well as the Green Hornet and others like that. And it's and did you know the Shadow? I think it is. Is this right? The Shadow's related to the Lone Ranger in canon. It's just like madness. But anyway, so many people were involved with that process. But anyway, saw the Shadow movie at the movies at the theater. And the Taylor Dane song, you know, is, I think it's at the end credits. I can't remember where it is. But anyway, I went and bought the soundtrack. And it's quite good. And it's typical Jim Steinman stuff, of course. But what was interesting about this track, and everything to do with Jim Steinman, is convoluted, and people get offered to do something and then they go no, and then someone else does it and makes a big, and then the other person goes back. Like Meatloaf's done this a few times. He's been offered songs from Steinman, then say someone like Celine Dion or Taylor Dane will do it, and then he'll come back to it in a future release. It's just madness. But as I said, the group, excuse me, that Pandora's Box group that Steinman formed, they recorded the original version. Then Taylor Dane did a stripped down version on top of the backing tracks recorded by Pandora's Box. And it's just like, oh gosh, you know, can't anyone just write a song? what is it, A Little Britain? What is it? What does he do? Write the theme tune, sing the theme tune. Anywho, this is Taylor Dane's version of Original Sin, which appeared in the Shadow movie. And check it out. It's a good movie. It is a good movie. Don't worry about what critics say about any movie, really. Enjoy.

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Soda System are down, Green Day, Dee Snider, and a bit of left of centre with Taylor Day with a Jim Steinman song, Original Sin. Interesting, I've seen both Green Day and System of a Down. I could never afford to see Green Day when they first came to Australia, but I eventually did get to see them, and it was a fantastic gig. I've always wanted to see System of a Down, and it was a very boring gig. And it's interesting, and I was talking about Jakey Lee before, guitarist for Ozzy Osbourne's band for a couple of albums and tours, as well as Badlands. And in the video, they also mentioned about CCC DeVille from Poison. And it's I love System of a Down. I love the music. I love the uniqueness of the music that they do. But one thing that the video pointed out was that CCC DeVille isn't afraid to make mistakes throughout his career. And he's been... he's a very good technical player, but he doesn't play technically. He doesn't play like he's recording a studio album. And that was the problem I had with System of a Down. I was basically watching them play a studio album when there was not very much life in that set. And that was just them at the time, I imagine. That's all it was. But I was disappointed because I expected, a lot. And over here in Perth, we don't get bands over here as much as the East Coast does. So when you get an opportunity to see a band, you want to see them sweat the blood out of them. And it just was disappointing. And no disrespect to the band, I will always love System of a Down. But it was just very interesting about these comparisons. And that even CC DeVille from Poison popped up into something like that, where he's playing live, is people might not, appreciate it as much as they should. But he doesn't play to the record. He doesn't play like he's playing an album in a studio. And I think that's fantastic. I think, it's great being sloppy. It's great, making a mistake. It doesn't matter. It's at least it's real. At least it's not auto-tuned. And at least it's not a backing track. It's real. So, anywho, soapbox away. Better sleep talker now.

Another Sin song. Ooh, I'm Primordial. Yeah, so it's Nine Inch Nails off their album Pretty Hate Machine. All right, a bit of new Tony Iommi. New album from The Dark. This track comes from World Alone is the track.

0: All right, House of Protection, Rival Sons, and some new Tony Iommi. Got to leave you with a bit of Pride Lands. I'm going to leave you with something else as well. I normally say kia ora, which is normally a greeting, a Maori greeting. But it also means good health as well. It means hello, but it also means good health. And that's why I use it at the end of the show, because I love you, Famalamas, and I want good health for you all. There's also another greeting, Haere mai, haere wha. Haere mai is, that greeting when you meet somebody. Haere wha is goodbye. So I will swap it around for this evening. Haere wha. Look after yourselves. Look after your loved ones. Kia ora. Stood it. Kia ora. Can't do it. Have a good evening. See you tomorrow night.
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1: Hello and welcome to the Sunday afternoon session on the wonderful Primordial Radio. My name is Bensky. I'm here for the next 2 hours. We're going to crack on with a bit of The Who.

be having words with her, and we're going to be talking about Nocturne's new album. It's all based around the, I think it's the Elden Ring, that game. As she did her last album, which was called, oh my gosh, I can't remember. What was it called? The Wretched Abyss. That was all based around Skyrim. So I don't know if you know, but Serena Cherry is also writes about games. I think it's for Games Radar or someone like that. She's like the media manager for them. So she's well into games and particularly that series. So yeah, this song is called Goddess of Rot, and it relates to a character from the Elden Ring.

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Wow, what a banger. That was Bad Wolves. We've learned to walk again. And I got some Red Method to come up in a little while with Detonate. But before that, I thought I'd talk about a bit techie about guitar stuff. If so, this is for the guitarists out there. I play guitar. Not very well, of course. And I have a very basic kind of setup. And I've been looking at upgrading. Okay, upgrading my amplifier and my effects and things like that. And I never really considered software. You know, you get these profilers, Kemper and all that kind of thing. And I never really considered, because it's well out of my price range. But anyway, I just had a look at this Amplitube thing. Since it was free, have a little look. Well, I got suckered right into it. So where I was thinking of getting a little Boss ME90 effects pedal thing and a new Marshall JCM 800 sort of head and stuff, this stuff got it all on there, right? And it's like £170 for they're doing a flash sale for like £3,000 worth of software. So I've got it and it's like a new thing. It's like, oh my God, I'm a guitar hero now. I mean, still sound shit, but hey, I thought I'd mention it in case there are any guitarists here or budding guitarists here that whose equipment isn't, you know, all that good, or this stuff doesn't matter. It makes it sound good. So go and have a look. Amplitude. Just go over there. Have a look at that. Brilliant. But that's about it. What did I say? Red Method next. That is now.

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1: The Pretty Reckless with For I Am Death on Primordial Radio on the Sunday afternoon sesh. I played that because into my head popped a little incident we had before we went out to Romania, and that was we had a bat in our house flying around the house. I don't know how it got in, or where, obviously through a window. I mean, it's not a stealth bat. I mean, it's not a burglar bat or anything like that. It's just going through the window. And there's a video on YouTube of Taylor Momsen on stage with the Pretty Reckless, and a fucking bat lands on her leg. And seriously, check it out. Just search YouTube for it. And I thought, yeah, I would, it just reminded me of that, so I thought I'd put Pretty Reckless on. All right, up next is going to be some Sepultura with The Place. Sepultura, they feature on the latest podcast. Hackett does a rather wonderful interview. Check it out over on the website or wherever you get your podcasts from. This is Sepultura, and the song is The Place. Primordial Radio.

Love a bit of typo negative. That was my girlfriend's girlfriend. And typo were never really on my radar at all until Jules, our Jules here on Primordial Radio, introduced me to them. And I really like them now. I've been a bit... Being a bit rubbish with time, not left myself a lot. So my last lot has disappeared and it's been replaced by Hailstorm with Black Vultures. It's good enough, isn't it? You know what I mean?

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1: Machine Head, Beautiful Morning. And then that was followed by that one there. King Kraken, I Am the Apocalypse. King Kraken, of course, our headliners for the Big Bang Nine in about a year's time. But hey, we've nearly sold out already. So if you want to come to that, if you do, then please do get a ticket because, you know, some will become available nearer the time, don't they, because people drop out and all that. But if you don't want to risk that, I suggest going over to the website and getting yourselves a little old ticket where, of course, members, paid up members, do get a discount as well. So, yeah, Kraken, King Kraken, blimey, yeah, well, I'll shut up. I'm going to play a song now by someone who is a vocalist on the new Tommy Iommi song. It's Jorn, and this one is called Black Song.

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Turbo Wolf with The Free Life. And before that was Children of Bodom with Six Pounder. Los Damn Crows will be coming up shortly, as will Sleep Token. But do you know what? Something occurred to me. I've not told a joke for a while, and I've got a really good one, all right? Don't judge me on this one. Well, actually, do judge me, because it is a blinder. What do you call a spider with 15 eyes? Spider. Love that one. Anyway, Los Damn Crows.

The Unmistakable and Modern Marth there with Galahorn. And Galahorn is apparently a horn that is used by a god called Heimdall, who's a watch out of something, a bridge or something like that, into Asgard. I don't really know. I'm not a Viking. But it's to warn of Ragnarok or something like that. But anyway, I looked into Tidal, the Tidal player, to see who I might like, or who it suggests I might like, if I like a Modern Marth. And it's come up with Tyre. And once again, Tidal is absolutely correct. This is Sunset Shore.

Well, oh my golly gosh, we seem to have run out of time. I do have a couple more tracks to play. Stone Sour will play out for those that have a subscription. You say you'll haunt me. If you don't have a subscription, you will get a load of old waffle, because I doubt there's enough listeners here to take it to actual adverts. But yes, Bill Courage will be providing waffle for those without a subscription. But you can get a subscription over on our website. You're adults. You know where to find it. You don't need me to say that www stuff. But anyway, you know where it is. Right, the last actual slot is going to go to Black Sabbath. And this is Heaven and Hell. I shall see you tomorrow from 6 p.m. Until then, good blinking bye.

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0: 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Yeah, we know. We think it's pretty cool, too.

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